0: suis sinon cabo.
1: What if I told you that I love you? Would you tell me that you love me back?

What if I told you that I love you? Would you tell me that you love me back? What if I told you that I'm in?

And this shit has me leaning. 14 years battling in my own fortune. 15 years when I won in that sport. And 16 years, three deaths, broken core. There's one only jump sitting here.